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3: Today is Saturday, June 13th. The sun rises in Rome at 5:34 a.m. and sets at 8:47 p.m. In Mexico City, sunrise at 6:58 a.m. and sunset at 8:16 p.m. Among the events from the past that took place on this day, we remember that in 323 B.C., Alexander the Great, the legendary king of Macedon who had conquered a vast empire stretching from Greece to northwestern India, passed away in Babylon at the young age of 32. His sudden death without a clear successor triggered decades of violent civil wars among his top generals, fracturing his empire but permanently embedding Hellenistic culture, art, and language across the ancient Mediterranean and Near East. In 1971, the New York Times began publishing the Pentagon Papers, a top-secret Department of Defense study detailing the history of United States political and military involvement in the Vietnam War from 1945 to 1967. Leaked by military analyst Daniel Ellsberg, the explosive revelations proved that multiple presidential administrations had systematically lied to the public and Congress, severely damaging public trust in the government. In 1983, NASA's Pioneer 10 space probe officially crossed the orbit of Neptune, becoming the first human-made object to travel beyond the major planets of our solar system. Launched over a decade earlier, the resilient spacecraft carried a gold-anodized aluminum plaque designed to communicate the origin of humanity to any intelligent extraterrestrial life, marking a milestone in deep space exploration. In 2000, South Korean President Kim Dae-jung met with North Korean leader Kim Jong-il in Pyongyang for the historic first-ever inter-Korean summit. The groundbreaking meeting, which took place amid immense global media attention, led to a temporary thaw in Cold War tensions, facilitated emotional reunions for families separated by the Korean War, and earned Kim Dae-jung the Nobel Peace Prize for his visionary sunshine policy. In 2021, Benjamin Netanyahu's record-setting 12 consecutive years as Prime Minister of Israel came to a formal end as the Knesset approved a diverse, unprecedented coalition government led by Naftali Bennett and Yair Lapid. The political shift marked a major turning point in modern Israeli political history, uniting parties from across the ideological spectrum to break a prolonged cycle of legislative gridlock. And that is all for today. The Italian Network Almanac returns tomorrow.

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2: Today is Saturday, June 13th. The sun rises in Rome at 5:34 a.m. and sets at 8:47 p.m. In Mexico City, sunrise at 6:58 a.m. and sunset at 8:16 p.m. Among the events from the past that took place on this day, we remember that in 323 BC, Alexander the Great, the legendary king of Macedon who had conquered a vast empire stretching from Greece to northwestern India, passed away in Babylon at the young age of 32. His sudden death without a clear successor triggered decades of violent civil wars among his top generals, fracturing his empire but permanently embedding Hellenistic culture, art, and language across the ancient Mediterranean and Near East. In 1971, the New York Times began publishing the Pentagon Papers, a top-secret Department of Defense study detailing the history of United States political and military involvement in the Vietnam War from 1945 to 1967. Leaked by military analyst Daniel Ellsberg, the explosive revelations proved that multiple presidential administrations had systematically lied to the public and Congress, severely damaging public trust in the government. In 1983, NASA's Pioneer 10 space probe officially crossed the orbit of Neptune, becoming the first human-made object to travel beyond the major planets of our solar system. Launched over a decade earlier, the resilient spacecraft carried a gold-anodized aluminum plaque designed to communicate the origin of humanity to any intelligent extraterrestrial life, marking a milestone in deep space exploration. In 2000, South Korean President Kim Dae-jung met with North Korean leader Kim Jong-il in Pyongyang for the historic first-ever inter-Korean summit. The groundbreaking meeting, which took place amid immense global media attention, led to a temporary thaw in Cold War tensions, facilitated emotional reunions for families separated by the Korean War, and earned Kim Dae-jung the Nobel Peace Prize for his visionary sunshine policy. In 2021, Benjamin Netanyahu's record-setting 12 consecutive years as Prime Minister of Israel came to a formal end as the Knesset approved a diverse, unprecedented coalition government led by Naftali Bennett and Yair Lapid. The political shift marked a major turning point in modern Israeli political history, uniting parties from across the ideological spectrum to break a prolonged cycle of legislative gridlock. And that is all for today. The Italian Network Almanac returns tomorrow.

0: 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Wake up, lace up, and let the beats push you forward with Runbeat, your ultimate soundtrack to hit the ground running. 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
3: Today is Saturday, June 13th. The sun rises in Rome at 5:34 a.m. and sets at 8:47 p.m. In Mexico City, sunrise at 6:58 a.m. and sunset at 8:16 p.m. Among the events from the past that took place on this day, we remember that in 323 BC, Alexander the Great, the legendary king of Macedon who had conquered a vast empire stretching from Greece to northwestern India, passed away in Babylon at the young age of 32. His sudden death without a clear successor triggered decades of violent civil wars among his top generals, fracturing his empire but permanently embedding Hellenistic culture, art, and language across the ancient Mediterranean and Near East. In 1971, the New York Times began publishing the Pentagon Papers, a top-secret Department of Defense study detailing the history of United States political and military involvement in the Vietnam War from 1945 to 1967. Leaked by military analyst Daniel Ellsberg, the explosive revelations proved that multiple presidential administrations had systematically lied to the public and Congress, severely damaging public trust in the government. In 1983, NASA's Pioneer 10 space probe officially crossed the orbit of Neptune, becoming the first human-made object to travel beyond the major planets of our solar system. Launched over a decade earlier, the resilient spacecraft carried a gold-anodized aluminum plaque designed to communicate the origin of humanity to any intelligent extraterrestrial life, marking a milestone in deep space exploration. In 2000, South Korean President Kim Dae-jung met with North Korean leader Kim Jong-il in Pyongyang for the historic first-ever inter-Korean summit. The groundbreaking meeting, which took place amid immense global media attention, led to a temporary thaw in Cold War tensions, facilitated emotional reunions for families separated by the Korean War, and earned Kim Dae-jung the Nobel Peace Prize for his visionary sunshine policy. In 2021, Benjamin Netanyahu's record-setting 12 consecutive years as Prime Minister of Israel came to a formal end as the Knesset approved a diverse, unprecedented coalition government led by Naftali Bennett and Yair Lapid. The political shift marked a major turning point in modern Israeli political history, uniting parties from across the ideological spectrum to break a prolonged cycle of legislative gridlock. And that is all for today. The Italian Network Almanac returns tomorrow.
4: 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Breathe, turn up the volume and start again. 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
7: Today is Saturday, June 13th. The sun rises in Rome at 5:34 a.m. and sets at 8:47 p.m. In Mexico City, sunrise at 6:58 a.m. and sunset at 8:16 p.m. Among the events from the past that took place on this day, we remember that in 323 B.C., Alexander the Great, the legendary king of Macedon who had conquered a vast empire stretching from Greece to northwestern India, passed away in Babylon at the young age of 32. His sudden death without a clear successor triggered decades of violent civil wars among his top generals, fracturing his empire but permanently embedding Hellenistic culture, art, and language across the ancient Mediterranean and Near East. In 1971, the New York Times began publishing the Pentagon Papers, a top-secret Department of Defense study detailing the history of United States political and military involvement in the Vietnam War from 1945 to 1967. Leaked by military analyst Daniel Ellsberg, the explosive revelations proved that multiple presidential administrations had systematically lied to the public and Congress, severely damaging public trust in the government. In 1983, NASA's Pioneer 10 space probe officially crossed the orbit of Neptune, becoming the first human-made object to travel beyond the major planets of our solar system. Launched over a decade earlier, the resilient spacecraft carried a gold-anodized aluminum plaque designed to communicate the origin of humanity to any intelligent extraterrestrial life, marking a milestone in deep space exploration. In 2000, South Korean President Kim Dae-jung met with North Korean leader Kim Jong-il in Pyongyang for the historic first-ever inter-Korean summit. The groundbreaking meeting, which took place amid immense global media attention, led to a temporary thaw in Cold War tensions, facilitated emotional reunions for families separated by the Korean War, and earned Kim Dae-jung the Nobel Peace Prize for his visionary sunshine policy. In 2021, Benjamin Netanyahu's record-setting 12 consecutive years as Prime Minister of Israel came to a formal end as the Knesset approved a diverse, unprecedented coalition government led by Naftali Bennett and Yair Lapid. The political shift marked a major turning point in modern Israeli political history, uniting parties from across the ideological spectrum to break a prolonged cycle of legislative gridlock. And that is all for today. The Italian Network Almanac returns tomorrow.
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2: Happy June, and welcome to another edition of Events Italy. Let's start with an event taking place from June 16th to 19th, Pitti Uomo 110, which once again puts Florence at the center of the international menswear scene. Held in the historic 16th century Fortezza di Basso, this highly anticipated edition of the renowned fashion fair will feature more than 720 brands from over 30 countries. The exhibition will showcase a wide range of styles, blending classic tailoring, innovation, outdoor fashion, streetwear, and new lifestyle influences. Next, we move to Bologna, where WMF, We Make Future, the world's largest international innovation fair, will take place at Bologna Fair from June 24th to 26th. The 2026 edition will cover 70,000 square meters across 9 exhibition halls and will welcome more than 1,000 speakers, over 800 exhibitors, more than 90 stages, and over 3,000 participants including startup founders, small and medium-sized businesses, and open innovation stakeholders. The event will also host more than 50 international delegations and over 100 institutional representatives from around the world. And for food lovers, a visit to Forlimpopoli, in the Romagna region, is certainly worth considering. On June 27, the city will kick off the 2026 edition of the Festa Artigiana, now in its 30th year. The festival runs through July 5, turning the town into a vibrant celebration of Italian food culture. For 9 days, Forlimpopoli's historic center becomes the capital of fine dining, paying tribute to its most famous citizen, Pellegrino Artusi, widely regarded as the father of modern Italian cuisine. The theme of the 2026 festival is Artusi's home cooking tradition, featuring his original 790 recipes, reinterpreted and served in restaurants, food stalls, and special venues set up throughout the town's streets, squares, and alleyways. For the occasion, these locations are even named after chapters from his celebrated cookbook. And that brings us to the end of this edition of Events Italy. Our editorial team looks forward to joining you again for the next update. Thanks for listening.
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2: Today is Saturday, June 13th. The sun rises in Rome at 5:34 a.m. and sets at 8:47 p.m. In Mexico City, sunrise at 6:58 a.m. and sunset at 8:16 p.m. Among the events from the past that took place on this day, we remember that in 323 BC, Alexander the Great, the legendary king of Macedon who had conquered a vast empire stretching from Greece to northwestern India, passed away in Babylon at the young age of 32. His sudden death without a clear successor triggered decades of violent civil wars among his top generals, fracturing his empire but permanently embedding Hellenistic culture, art, and language across the ancient Mediterranean and Near East. In 1971, the New York Times began publishing the Pentagon Papers, a top-secret Department of Defense study detailing the history of United States political and military involvement in the Vietnam War from 1945 to 1967. Leaked by military analyst Daniel Ellsberg, the explosive revelations proved that multiple presidential administrations had systematically lied to the public and Congress, severely damaging public trust in the government. In 1983, NASA's Pioneer 10 space probe officially crossed the orbit of Neptune, becoming the first human-made object to travel beyond the major planets of our solar system. Launched over a decade earlier, the resilient spacecraft carried a gold-anodized aluminum plaque designed to communicate the origin of humanity to any intelligent extraterrestrial life, marking a milestone in deep space exploration. In 2000, South Korean President Kim Dae-jung met with North Korean leader Kim Jong-il in Pyongyang for the historic first-ever inter-Korean summit. The groundbreaking meeting, which took place amid immense global media attention, led to a temporary thaw in Cold War tensions, facilitated emotional reunions for families separated by the Korean War, and earned Kim Dae-jung the Nobel Peace Prize for his visionary sunshine policy. In 2021, Benjamin Netanyahu's record-setting 12 consecutive years as Prime Minister of Israel came to a formal end as the Knesset approved a diverse, unprecedented coalition government led by Naftali Bennett and Yair Lapid. The political shift marked a major turning point in modern Israeli political history, uniting parties from across the ideological spectrum to break a prolonged cycle of legislative gridlock. And that is all for today. The Italian Network Almanac returns tomorrow.
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3: 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E in futuro sulla Luna. 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
6: Today is Saturday, June 13th. The sun rises in Rome at 5:34 a.m. and sets at 8:47 p.m. In Mexico City, sunrise at 6:58 a.m. and sunset at 8:16 p.m. Among the events from the past that took place on this day, we remember that in 323 B.C., Alexander the Great, the legendary king of Macedon who had conquered a vast empire stretching from Greece to northwestern India, passed away in Babylon at the young age of 32. His sudden death without a clear successor triggered decades of violent civil wars among his top generals, fracturing his empire but permanently embedding Hellenistic culture, art, and language across the ancient Mediterranean and Near East. In 1971, the New York Times began publishing the Pentagon Papers, a top-secret Department of Defense study detailing the history of United States political and military involvement in the Vietnam War from 1945 to 1967. Leaked by military analyst Daniel Ellsberg, the explosive revelations proved that multiple presidential administrations had systematically lied to the public and Congress, severely damaging public trust in the government. In 1983, NASA's Pioneer 10 space probe officially crossed the orbit of Neptune, becoming the first human-made object to travel beyond the major planets of our solar system. Launched over a decade earlier, the resilient spacecraft carried a gold-anodized aluminum plaque designed to communicate the origin of humanity to any intelligent extraterrestrial life, marking a milestone in deep space exploration. In 2000, South Korean President Kim Dae-jung met with North Korean leader Kim Jong-il in Pyongyang for the historic first-ever inter-Korean summit. The groundbreaking meeting, which took place amid immense global media attention, led to a temporary thaw in Cold War tensions, facilitated emotional reunions for families separated by the Korean War, and earned Kim Dae-jung the Nobel Peace Prize for his visionary sunshine policy. In 2021, Benjamin Netanyahu's record-setting 12 consecutive years as Prime Minister of Israel came to a formal end as the Knesset approved a diverse, unprecedented coalition government led by Naftali Bennett and Yair Lapid. The political shift marked a major turning point in modern Israeli political history, uniting parties from across the ideological spectrum to break a prolonged cycle of legislative gridlock. And that is all for today. The Italian Network Almanac returns tomorrow.
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1: Where every beat is an emotion that keeps you glued. 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
0: 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Don't lose the beat. We are always here for you.

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2: Happy June and welcome to another edition of Events Italy. Let's start with an event taking place from June 16th to 19th, Pitti Uomo 110, which once again puts Florence at the center of the international menswear scene. Held in the historic 16th century Fortezza di Basso, this highly anticipated edition of the renowned fashion fair will feature more than 720 brands from over 30 countries. The exhibition will showcase a wide range of styles, blending classic tailoring, innovation, outdoor fashion, streetwear, and new lifestyle influences. Next, we move to Bologna, where WMF, We Make Future, the world's largest international innovation fair, will take place at Bologna Fair from June 24th to 26th. The 2026 edition will cover 70,000 square meters across 9 exhibition halls and will welcome more than 1,000 speakers, over 800 exhibitors, more than 90 stages, and over 3,000 participants including startup founders, small and medium-sized businesses, and open innovation stakeholders. The event will also host more than 50 international delegations and over 100 institutional representatives from around the world. And for food lovers, a visit to Forlimpopoli, in the Romagna region, is certainly worth considering. On June 27, the city will kick off the 2026 edition of the Festa Artigiana, now in its 30th year. The festival runs through July 5, turning the town into a vibrant celebration of Italian food culture. For 9 days, Forlimpopoli's historic center becomes the capital of fine dining, paying tribute to its most famous citizen, Pellegrino Artusi, widely regarded as the father of modern Italian cuisine. The theme of the 2026 festival is Artusi's home cooking tradition, featuring his original 790 recipes, reinterpreted and served in restaurants, food stalls, and special venues set up throughout the town's streets, squares, and alleyways. For the occasion, these locations are even named after chapters from his celebrated cookbook. And that brings us to the end of this edition of Events Italy. Our editorial team looks forward to joining you again for the next update. Thanks for listening.
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2: Today is Saturday, June 13th. The sun rises in Rome at 5:34 a.m. and sets at 8:47 p.m. In Mexico City, sunrise at 6:58 a.m. and sunset at 8:16 p.m. Among the events from the past that took place on this day, we remember that in 323 BC, Alexander the Great, the legendary king of Macedon who had conquered a vast empire stretching from Greece to northwestern India, passed away in Babylon at the young age of 32. His sudden death without a clear successor triggered decades of violent civil wars among his top generals, fracturing his empire but permanently embedding Hellenistic culture, art, and language across the ancient Mediterranean and Near East. In 1971, the New York Times began publishing the Pentagon Papers, a top-secret Department of Defense study detailing the history of United States political and military involvement in the Vietnam War from 1945 to 1967. Leaked by military analyst Daniel Ellsberg, the explosive revelations proved that multiple presidential administrations had systematically lied to the public and Congress, severely damaging public trust in the government. In 1983, NASA's Pioneer 10 space probe officially crossed the orbit of Neptune, becoming the first human-made object to travel beyond the major planets of our solar system. Launched over a decade earlier, the resilient spacecraft carried a gold-anodized aluminum plaque designed to communicate the origin of humanity to any intelligent extraterrestrial life, marking a milestone in deep space exploration. In 2000, South Korean President Kim Dae-jung met with North Korean leader Kim Jong-il in Pyongyang for the historic first-ever inter-Korean summit. The groundbreaking meeting, which took place amid immense global media attention, led to a temporary thaw in Cold War tensions, facilitated emotional reunions for families separated by the Korean War, and earned Kim Dae-jung the Nobel Peace Prize for his visionary sunshine policy. In 2021, Benjamin Netanyahu's record-setting 12 consecutive years as Prime Minister of Israel came to a formal end as the Knesset approved a diverse, unprecedented coalition government led by Naftali Bennett and Yair Lapid. The political shift marked a major turning point in modern Israeli political history, uniting parties from across the ideological spectrum to break a prolonged cycle of legislative gridlock. And that is all for today. The Italian Network Almanac returns tomorrow.
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In your headphones while you run. 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
7: Happy June, and welcome to another edition of Events Italy. Let's start with an event taking place from June 16th to 19th, Pitti Uomo 110, which once again puts Florence at the center of the international menswear scene. Held in the historic 16th century Fortezza di Basso, this highly anticipated edition of the renowned fashion fair will feature more than 720 brands from over 30 countries. The exhibition will showcase a wide range of styles, blending classic tailoring, innovation, outdoor fashion, streetwear, and new lifestyle influences. Next, we move to Bologna, where WMF, We Make Future, the world's largest international innovation fair, will take place at Bologna Fair from June 24th to 26th. The 2026 edition will cover 70,000 square meters across 9 exhibition halls and will welcome more than 1,000 speakers, over 800 exhibitors, more than 90 stages, and over 3,000 participants including startup founders, small and medium-sized businesses, and open innovation stakeholders. The event will also host more than 50 international delegations and over 100 institutional representatives from around the world. And for food lovers, a visit to Forlimpopoli, in the Romagna region, is certainly worth considering. On June 27th, the city will kick off the 2026 edition of the Festa Artigiana, now in its 30th year. The festival runs through July 5th, turning the town into a vibrant celebration of Italian food culture. For 9 days, Forlimpopoli's historic center becomes the capital of fine dining, paying tribute to its most famous citizen, Pellegrino Artusi, widely regarded as the father of modern Italian cuisine. The theme of the 2026 festival is Artusi's home cooking tradition, featuring his original 790 recipes, reinterpreted and served in restaurants, food stalls, and special venues set up throughout the town's streets, squares, and alleyways. For the occasion, these locations are even named after chapters from his celebrated cookbook. And that brings us to the end of this edition of Events Italy. Our editorial team looks forward to joining you again for the next update. Thanks for listening.
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2: Happy June, and welcome to another edition of Events Italy. Let's start with an event taking place from June 16th to 19th, Pitti Uomo 110, which once again puts Florence at the center of the international menswear scene. Held in the historic 16th century Fortezza di Basso, this highly anticipated edition of the renowned fashion fair will feature more than 720 brands from over 30 countries. The exhibition will showcase a wide range of styles, blending classic tailoring, innovation, outdoor fashion, streetwear, and new lifestyle influences. Next, we move to Bologna, where WMF, We Make Future, the world's largest international innovation fair, will take place at Bologna Fair from June 24th to 26th. The 2026 edition will cover 70,000 square meters across 9 exhibition halls and will welcome more than 1,000 speakers, over 800 exhibitors, more than 90 stages, and over 3,000 participants including startup founders, small and medium-sized businesses, and open innovation stakeholders. The event will also host more than 50 international delegations and over 100 institutional representatives from around the world. And for food lovers, a visit to Forlimpopoli, in the Romagna region, is certainly worth considering. On June 27, the city will kick off the 2026 edition of the Festa Artigiana, now in its 30th year. The festival runs through July 5, turning the town into a vibrant celebration of Italian food culture. For 9 days, Forlimpopoli's historic center becomes the capital of fine dining, paying tribute to its most famous citizen, Pellegrino Artusi, widely regarded as the father of modern Italian cuisine. The theme of the 2026 festival is Artusi's home cooking tradition, featuring his original 790 recipes, reinterpreted and served in restaurants, food stalls, and special venues set up throughout the town's streets, squares, and alleyways. For the occasion, these locations are even named after chapters from his celebrated cookbook. And that brings us to the end of this edition of Events Italy. Our editorial team looks forward to joining you again for the next update. 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
1: 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I thought that music mattered. But does it bollocks? 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
1: Darling, darling, I'll turn the lights back on now. Watching, watching, as the credits all roll down.

0: for food lovers, a visit to Forlimpopoli, in the Romagna region, is certainly worth considering. On June 27, the city will kick off the 2026 edition of the Festa Artigiana, now in its 30th year. The festival runs through July 5, turning the town into a vibrant celebration of Italian food culture. For 9 days, Forlimpopoli's historic center becomes the capital of fine dining, paying tribute to its most famous citizen, Pellegrino Artusi, widely regarded as the father of modern Italian cuisine. The theme of the 2026 festival is Artusi's home cooking tradition, featuring his original 790 recipes, reinterpreted and served in restaurants, food stalls, and special venues set up throughout the town's streets, squares, and alleyways. For the occasion, these locations are even named after chapters from his celebrated cookbook. And that brings us to the end of this edition of Events Italy. Our editorial team looks forward to joining you again for the next update. Thanks for listening.
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The right moment is now. Breathe, turn up the volume and start again. 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

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You move with style, you hit with attitude. 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And the music? 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
7: Happy June, and welcome to another edition of Events Italy. Let's start with an event taking place from June 16th to 19th, Pitti Uomo 110, which once again puts Florence at the center of the international menswear scene. Held in the historic 16th century Fortezza di Basso, this highly anticipated edition of the renowned fashion fair will feature more than 720 brands from over 30 countries. The exhibition will showcase a wide range of styles, blending classic tailoring, innovation, outdoor fashion, streetwear, and new lifestyle influences. Next, we move to Bologna, where WMF, We Make Future, the world's largest international innovation fair, will take place at Bologna Fair from June 24th to 26th. The 2026 edition will cover 70,000 square meters across 9 exhibition halls and will welcome more than 1,000 speakers, over 800 exhibitors, more than 90 stages, and over 3,000 participants including startup founders, small and medium-sized businesses, and open innovation stakeholders. The event will also host more than 50 international delegations and over 100 institutional representatives from around the world. And for food lovers, a visit to Forlimpopoli, in the Romagna region, is certainly worth considering. On June 27th, the city will kick off the 2026 edition of the Festa Artigiana, now in its 30th year. The festival runs through July 5th, turning the town into a vibrant celebration of Italian food culture. For 9 days, Forlimpopoli's historic center becomes the capital of fine dining, paying tribute to its most famous citizen, Pellegrino Artusi, widely regarded as the father of modern Italian cuisine. The theme of the 2026 festival is Artusi's home cooking tradition, featuring his original 790 recipes, reinterpreted and served in restaurants, food stalls, and special venues set up throughout the town's streets, squares, and alleyways. For the occasion, these locations are even named after chapters from his celebrated cookbook. And that brings us to the end of this edition of Events Italy. Our editorial team looks forward to joining you again for the next update. Thanks for listening.
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2: Happy June and welcome to another edition of Events Italy. Let's start with an event taking place from June 16th to 19th, Pitti Uomo 110, which once again puts Florence at the center of the international menswear scene. Held in the historic 16th century Fortezza di Basso, this highly anticipated edition of the renowned fashion fair will feature more than 720 brands from over 30 countries. The exhibition will showcase a wide range of styles, blending classic tailoring, innovation, outdoor fashion, streetwear, and new lifestyle influences. Next, we move to Bologna, where WMF, We Make Future, the world's largest international innovation fair, will take place at Bologna Fair from June 24th to 26th. The 2026 edition will cover 70,000 square meters across 9 exhibition halls and will welcome more than 1,000 speakers, over 800 exhibitors, more than 90 stages, and over 3,000 participants including startup founders, small and medium-sized businesses, and open innovation stakeholders. The event will also host more than 50 international delegations and over 100 institutional representatives from around the world. And for food lovers, a visit to Forlimpopoli, in the Romagna region, is certainly worth considering. On June 27, the city will kick off the 2026 edition of the Festa Artigiana, now in its 30th year. The festival runs through July 5, turning the town into a vibrant celebration of Italian food culture. For 9 days, Forlimpopoli's historic center becomes the capital of fine dining, paying tribute to its most famous citizen, Pellegrino Artusi, widely regarded as the father of modern Italian cuisine. The theme of the 2026 festival is Artusi's home cooking tradition, featuring his original 790 recipes, reinterpreted and served in restaurants, food stalls, and special venues set up throughout the town's streets, squares, and alleyways. For the occasion, these locations are even named after chapters from his celebrated cookbook. And that brings us to the end of this edition of Events Italy. Our editorial team looks forward to joining you again for the next update. Thanks for listening.
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3: 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Gruppo Next. 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
6: Happy June, and welcome to another edition of Events Italy. Let's start with an event taking place from June 16th to 19th, Pitti Uomo 110, which once again puts Florence at the center of the international menswear scene. Held in the historic 16th century Fortezza di Basso, this highly anticipated edition of the renowned fashion fair will feature more than 720 brands from over 30 countries. The exhibition will showcase a wide range of styles, blending classic tailoring, innovation, outdoor fashion, streetwear, and new lifestyle influences. Next, we move to Bologna, where WMF, We Make Future, the world's largest international innovation fair, will take place at Bologna Fair from June 24th to 26th. The 2026 edition will cover 70,000 square meters across 9 exhibition halls and will welcome more than 1,000 speakers, over 800 exhibitors, more than 90 stages, and over 3,000 participants including startup founders, small and medium-sized businesses, and open innovation stakeholders. The event will also host more than 50 international delegations and over 100 institutional representatives from around the world. And for food lovers, a visit to Forlimpopoli, in the Romagna region, is certainly worth considering. On June 27th, the city will kick off the 2026 edition of the Festa Artigiana, now in its 30th year. The festival runs through July 5th, turning the town into a vibrant celebration of Italian food culture. For 9 days, Forlimpopoli's historic center becomes the capital of fine dining, paying tribute to its most famous citizen, Pellegrino Artusi, widely regarded as the father of modern Italian cuisine. The theme of the 2026 festival is Artusi's home cooking tradition, featuring his original 790 recipes, reinterpreted and served in restaurants, food stalls, and special venues set up throughout the town's streets, squares, and alleyways. For the occasion, these locations are even named after chapters from his celebrated cookbook. And that brings us to the end of this edition of Events Italy. Our editorial team looks forward to joining you again for the next update. Thanks for listening.
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0: In your headphones while you run, on the streets when you're coming home late, in the evening after a long, heavy day. The rhythm may change, but the music stays, and we are right there with you. 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
4: Happy June, and welcome to another edition of Events Italy. Let's start with an event taking place from June 16th to 19th. Pitti Uomo 110, which once again puts Florence at the center of the international menswear scene. Held in the historic 16th century Fortezza di Basso, this highly anticipated edition of the renowned fashion fair will feature more than 720 brands from over 30 countries. The exhibition will showcase a wide range of styles, blending classic tailoring, innovation, outdoor fashion, streetwear, and new lifestyle influences. Next, we move to Bologna, where WMF, We Make Future, the world's largest international innovation fair, will take place at Bologna Fair from June 24 to 26. The 2026 edition will cover 70,000 square meters across 9 exhibition halls and will welcome more than 1,000 speakers, over 800 exhibitors, more than 90 stages, and over 3,000 participants including startup founders, small and medium-sized businesses, and open innovation stakeholders. The event will also host more than 50 international delegations and over 100 institutional representatives from around the world. And for food lovers, a visit to Forlimpopoli, in the Romagna region, is certainly worth considering. On June 27, the city will kick off the 2026 edition of the Festa Artigiana, now in its 30th year. The festival runs through July 5, turning the town into a vibrant celebration of Italian food culture. For 9 days, Forlimpopoli's historic center becomes the capital of fine dining, paying tribute to its most famous citizen, Pellegrino Artusi, widely regarded as the father of modern Italian cuisine. The theme of the 2026 festival is Artusi's home cooking tradition, featuring his original 790 recipes, reinterpreted and served in restaurants, food stalls, and special venues set up throughout the town's streets, squares, and alleyways. For the occasion, these locations are even named after chapters from his celebrated cookbook. And that brings us to the end of this edition of Events Italy. Our editorial team looks forward to joining you again for the next update. Thanks for listening.
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3: Happy June, and welcome to another edition of Events Italy. Let's start with an event taking place from June 16th to 19th, Pitti Uomo 110, which once again puts Florence at the center of the international menswear scene. Held in the historic 16th century Fortezza di Basso, this highly anticipated edition of the renowned fashion fair will feature more than 720 brands from over 30 countries. The exhibition will showcase a wide range of styles, blending classic tailoring, innovation, outdoor fashion, streetwear, and new lifestyle influences. Next, we move to Bologna, where WMF, We Make Future, the world's largest international innovation fair, will take place at Bologna Fair from June 24th to 26th. The 2026 edition will cover 70,000 square meters across 9 exhibition halls and will welcome more than 1,000 speakers, over 800 exhibitors, more than 90 stages, and over 3,000 participants including startup founders, small and medium-sized businesses, and open innovation stakeholders. The event will also host more than 50 international delegations and over 100 institutional representatives from around the world. And for food lovers, a visit to Forlimpopoli, in the Romagna region, is certainly worth considering. On June 27, the city will kick off the 2026 edition of the Festa Artigiana, now in its 30th year. The festival runs through July 5, turning the town into a vibrant celebration of Italian food culture. For 9 days, Forlimpopoli's historic center becomes the capital of fine dining, paying tribute to its most famous citizen, Pellegrino Artusi, widely regarded as the father of modern Italian cuisine. The theme of the 2026 festival is Artusi's home cooking tradition, featuring his original 790 recipes, reinterpreted and served in restaurants, food stalls, and special venues set up throughout the town's streets, squares, and alleyways. For the occasion, these locations are even named after chapters from his celebrated cookbook. And that brings us to the end of this edition of Events Italy. Our editorial team looks forward to joining you again for the next update. 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
3: Happy June, and welcome to another edition of Events Italy. Let's start with an event taking place from June 16th to 19th, Pitti Uomo 110, which once again puts Florence at the center of the international menswear scene. Held in the historic 16th century Fortezza di Basso, this highly anticipated edition of the renowned fashion fair will feature more than 720 brands from over 30 countries. The exhibition will showcase a wide range of styles, blending classic tailoring, innovation, outdoor fashion, streetwear, and new lifestyle influences. Next, we move to Bologna, where WMF, We Make Future, the world's largest international innovation fair, will take place at Bologna Fair from June 24th to 26th. The 2026 edition will cover 70,000 square meters across 9 exhibition halls and will welcome more than 1,000 speakers, over 800 exhibitors, more than 90 stages, and over 3,000 participants including startup founders, small and medium-sized businesses, and open innovation stakeholders. The event will also host more than 50 international delegations and over 100 institutional representatives from around the world. And for food lovers, a visit to Forlimpopoli, in the Romagna region, is certainly worth considering. On June 27, the city will kick off the 2026 edition of the Festa Artigiana, now in its 30th year. The festival runs through July 5, turning the town into a vibrant celebration of Italian food culture. For 9 days, Forlimpopoli's historic center becomes the capital of fine dining, paying tribute to its most famous citizen, Pellegrino Artusi, widely regarded as the father of modern Italian cuisine. The theme of the 2026 festival is Artusi's home cooking tradition, featuring his original 790 recipes, reinterpreted and served in restaurants, food stalls, and special venues set up throughout the town's streets, squares, and alleyways. For the occasion, these locations are even named after chapters from his celebrated cookbook. And that brings us to the end of this edition of Events Italy. Our editorial team looks forward to joining you again for the next update. Thanks for listening.
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3: Happy June, and welcome to another edition of Events Italy. Let's start with an event taking place from June 16th to 19th, Pitti Uomo 110, which once again puts Florence at the center of the international menswear scene. Held in the historic 16th century Fortezza di Basso, this highly anticipated edition of the renowned fashion fair will feature more than 720 brands from over 30 countries. The exhibition will showcase a wide range of styles, blending classic tailoring, innovation, outdoor fashion, streetwear, and new lifestyle influences. Next, we move to Bologna, where WMF, We Make Future, the world's largest international innovation fair, will take place at Bologna Fair from June 24th to 26th. The 2026 edition will cover 70,000 square meters across 9 exhibition halls and will welcome more than 1,000 speakers, over 800 exhibitors, more than 90 stages, and over 3,000 participants including startup founders, small and medium-sized businesses, and open innovation stakeholders. The event will also host more than 50 international delegations and over 100 institutional representatives from around the world. And for food lovers, a visit to Forlimpopoli, in the Romagna region, is certainly worth considering. On June 27, the city will kick off the 2026 edition of the Festa Artigiana, now in its 30th year. The festival runs through July 5, turning the town into a vibrant celebration of Italian food culture. For 9 days, Forlimpopoli's historic center becomes the capital of fine dining, paying tribute to its most famous citizen, Pellegrino Artusi, widely regarded as the father of modern Italian cuisine. The theme of the 2026 festival is Artusi's home cooking tradition, featuring his original 790 recipes, reinterpreted and served in restaurants, food stalls, and special venues set up throughout the town's streets, squares, and alleyways. For the occasion, these locations are even named after chapters from his celebrated cookbook. And that brings us to the end of this edition of Events Italy. Our editorial team looks forward to joining you again for the next update. Thanks for listening.
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In your headphones while you run. 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
3: Happy June, and welcome to another edition of Events Italy. Let's start with an event taking place from June 16th to 19th, Pitti Uomo 110, which once again puts Florence at the center of the international menswear scene. Held in the historic 16th century Fortezza di Basso, this highly anticipated edition of the renowned fashion fair will feature more than 720 brands from over 30 countries. The exhibition will showcase a wide range of styles, blending classic tailoring, innovation, outdoor fashion, streetwear, and new lifestyle influences. Next, we move to Bologna, where WMF, We Make Future, the world's largest international innovation fair, will take place at Bologna Fair from June 24th to 26th. The 2026 edition will cover 70,000 square meters across 9 exhibition halls and will welcome more than 1,000 speakers, over 800 exhibitors, more than 90 stages, and over 3,000 participants including startup founders, small and medium-sized businesses, and open innovation stakeholders. The event will also host more than 50 international delegations and over 100 institutional representatives from around the world. And for food lovers, a visit to Forlimpopoli, in the Romagna region, is certainly worth considering. On June 27, the city will kick off the 2026 edition of the Festa Artigiana, now in its 30th year. The festival runs through July 5, turning the town into a vibrant celebration of Italian food culture. For 9 days, Forlimpopoli's historic center becomes the capital of fine dining, paying tribute to its most famous citizen, Pellegrino Artusi, widely regarded as the father of modern Italian cuisine. The theme of the 2026 festival is Artusi's home cooking tradition, featuring his original 790 recipes, reinterpreted and served in restaurants, food stalls, and special venues set up throughout the town's streets, squares, and alleyways. For the occasion, these locations are even named after chapters from his celebrated cookbook. And that brings us to the end of this edition of Events Italy. Our editorial team looks forward to joining you again for the next update. Thanks for listening.
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3: Happy June, and welcome to another edition of Events Italy. Let's start with an event taking place from June 16th to 19th, Pittiuomo 110, which once again puts Florence at the center of the international menswear scene. Held in the historic 16th century Fortezza di Basso, this highly anticipated edition of the renowned fashion fair will feature more than 720 brands from over 30 countries. The exhibition will showcase a wide range of styles, blending classic tailoring, innovation, outdoor fashion, streetwear, and new lifestyle influences. Next, we move to Bologna, where WMF, We Make Future, the world's largest international innovation fair, will take place at Bologna Fair from June 24th to 26th. The 2026 edition will cover 70,000 square meters across 9 exhibition halls and will welcome more than 1,000 speakers, over 800 exhibitors, more than 90 stages, and over 3,000 participants including startup founders, small and medium-sized businesses, and open innovation stakeholders. The event will also host more than 50 international delegations and over 100 institutional representatives from around the world. And for food lovers, a visit to Forlimpopoli, in the Romagna region, is certainly worth considering. On June 27th, the city will kick off the 2026 edition of the Festa Artigiana, now in its 30th year. The festival runs through July 5th, turning the town into a vibrant celebration of Italian food culture. For 9 days, Forlimpopoli's historic center becomes the capital of fine dining, paying tribute to its most famous citizen, Pellegrino Artusi, widely regarded as the father of modern Italian cuisine. The theme of the 2026 festival is Artusi's home cooking tradition, featuring his original 790 recipes, reinterpreted and served in restaurants, food stalls, and special venues set up throughout the town's streets, squares, and alleyways. For the occasion, these locations are even named after chapters from his celebrated cookbook. And that brings us to the end of this edition of Events Italy. Our editorial team looks forward to joining you again for the next update. Thanks for listening.
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1: Where every beat is an emotion that keeps you glued. No matter where you are, music always reaches you. Every track that plays, every vibe you feel, is our way of telling you that we are always with you.
0: Don't stop. Don't turn off the rhythm. Stay with us and keep dancing, because on Radio Italia Network, the energy that accompanies you everywhere. Don't lose the beat. We are always here for you.

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On the streets when you're coming home late. In the evening after a long, heavy day. The rhythm may change, but the music stays, and we are right there with you. 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

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The right moment is now. Breathe, turn up the volume and start again. 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

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Shape it yourself. 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

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Let the music steady you, let it guide you forward. 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

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You move with style, you hit with attitude. The nights follow your rhythm, the city turns when you walk by. And the music? 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

Like we ain't in these streets more than sesame. But that shit chick, then why she texting me? Why she keep calling my phone, speaking sexually? Every time I'm out, why she stressing me? You call her Stephanie, I call her Heffy.